0: How many outlaws does it take to change a record? One. 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

she came to see him one last time. 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

0: It's not that the music on The Outlaw is better than the music on other country stations. Wait. Yes. Yes, it is. That's exactly what it is.
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0: 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This is Beyond the Headlines, a weekly news and public affairs program created by Chris Collins, former news director of WHAI and Bear Country Radio. Beyond the Headlines takes a deeper look into the news stories and happenings of the week to get a better understanding of the effects they might have on our local community.
1: Good morning and welcome to Beyond the Headlines. Thank you so much for joining us on this Sunday morning. History in the town of Orange. The town of Orange has completed its search for a first-ever town manager, as four final candidates were interviewed last week. Current town administrator Matthew Fortier, former Greenfield Mayor Roxanne Wiedegardner, former Hubbardston Administrator Nathan Boudreau, and former Wisconsin City Manager Stephanie Hirsch. Select board deliberations took place a day later. You'll recall voters back in January's special town meeting overwhelmingly approved a plan to establish Orange's first town charter, taking the community one step closer to changing its governmental structure. The 155-12 vote allowed the state legislature to review a bill creating a strong town manager role to oversee the day-to-day operations of the town, while the five-member select board retains oversight authority. Governor Maura Healey signed the bill into law earlier this summer. Here is Orange Town official Kristen Cormier as the board began deliberations.
2: So you have two packets. One has a letter of recommendation for Stephanie Hirsch. So I'm going to go through the letters that I received for her first. This one is from Emily Anderson, former Eau Claire City Council member from Eau Claire, Wisconsin. Dear hiring team, I am writing in strong support of Stephanie Hirsch's candidacy for your open position. My perspective comes from direct experience appointing and then supervising Stephanie in my role as an Eau Claire City Council member. In our city, we don't have a mayor. Instead, the city's chief executive, the city manager, is overseen by members of the city council. Stephanie has been a gift for our city. A values-based leader, she brings strategic acumen, an inclusive vision, and a commitment to both evidence-based decision-making and a fun, supportive work culture. As a city manager, Stephanie oversaw over 500 city employees and responsible for turning the council's policy direction into real outcomes across the organization. She worked to educate council members about strategic planning in a complex organization and then translated the strategic priorities she elicited into effective budgets and work plans, designed management structures, and developed partnerships. Example, the school district, county government, local chamber of commerce, and other nonprofits needed to implement. Stephanie believes that public service can and should build greater equity in the community. In Eau Claire, she screened data tools like OSTAT and conducted rigorous financial analyses to identify longstanding assumptions that had limited the city's ability to serve people equitably. Even when Stephanie was working on those big picture issues, she was able to articulate how policy translated using an equity lens. For example, how a particular budget decision would impact the cost of admission at the city pool. This commitment to inclusive, equitable leadership is also reflected in Stephanie's extraordinary efforts in public engagement. When there is a diminishment in local news media capacity, Stephanie stepped up, launched a popular weekly newsletter that kept residents informed of city topics and invited participation. She convened district discussions, taking city government out of neighborhoods, and when a controversial policy created tension, she sought out partnerships with trusted organizations to bring people together for productive dialogue. Stephanie brought the same values of trust and relationship building to her work as a people manager, advocating for her team and working to build solutions that accounted for their true capacity. She made a habit of recognizing people's specific contributions in ways that made them feel valued. Under Stephanie's leadership, I saw the workplace culture transform. People smiled more, joked more, and seemed more confident about sharing their points of view. Finally, Stephanie is courageous and steady in a crisis. During her tenure, the city dealt with many challenges, including a campaign targeting refugees. It was a scary time, and Stephanie was a visible community leader, was subject to a lot of pressure. but throughout she maintained her calm commitment to an inclusive vision of a city where all people are welcome and kept moving forward. Stephanie is a leader who holds true to what she knows is right. I recommend Stephanie Hirsch without reservation. Sincerely, Emily Anderson. This next one is from Emily Burge, who is also from Eau Claire, Wisconsin. She was a former city council president. To the hiring committee. I was a member of the hiring committee that selected Stephanie as Eau Claire's city manager more than 4 years ago. During my service on the Eau Claire City Council, I worked closely with Stephanie until my term ended in April 2026. As a city manager of Eau Claire, Wisconsin, Stephanie served as the chief executive of a city of 74,000 residents, overseeing 650 employees, 12 departments, and a nearly $100 million operating budget. She supervised diverse operational functions, including finance, public works, public safety, human resources, and community services. She successfully led strategic planning efforts, implemented data-driven performance management systems, developed award-winning budgets, and navigated complex political and organizational challenges while maintaining the trust of elected officials, employees, and community stakeholders. Stephanie possesses the rare ability to manage complex organizations while never losing sight of the people those organizations serve. She consistently shows up for the most vulnerable members of the community and has built meaningful relationships with historically underrepresented populations. For instance, she helped expand teen mental health program and foster partnerships addressing housing instability and other community needs. She understands that each individual's success is deeply connected to the well-being of families and the broader community. Stephanie is a thoughtful, mission-driven leader who brings humility, curiosity, and a genuine commitment to public service to every role she undertakes. She truly cares about the people she serves. She is also one of the hardest working people I know and is always willing to help, whether responding to a council member, supporting staff, or assisting a resident. Stephanie was consistently accessible, responsive, and dependable. I am confident that Stephanie would excel if hired for your organization's opening. She possesses the

0: operational expertise, financial leadership, strategic vision, and commitment to each resident's well-being necessary to help a community navigate complex challenges. Sincerely, Emily Birch. This next one is from Tyler Fadness, the Deputy Director of Community Service for the City of Eau Claire. Hello, hiring team. I am honored to write this letter of recommendation for Stephanie Hirsch for your open position. I have worked with Ms. Hirsch for the past 4 years while she served as the city manager, the chief executive officer of the City of Eau Claire, a city of nearly 75,000 people. As the Deputy Director of Community Services for the City of Eau Claire, I have had the opportunity to work closely with Ms. Hirsch and have witnessed her strong leadership and integrity firsthand. She is a transformative leader who empowers her employees to take ownership, innovate, and think strategically. She has established many traits that will cross over to the chief strategy position, such as strategic leadership across many complex departments, creating partnerships with elected officials and governing bodies, utilizing a data-driven approach to perform management, budget, development, and fiscal stewardship, prioritizing community engagement and collaborating with stakeholders, and an ability to translate her vision into measurable outcomes. More specifically, Ms. Hirsch implemented an organization-wide performance management system called USTAP, which I helped coordinate, that resulted in an organization paradigm shift towards analytics. She completely revamped workforce modernization and employee well-being initiatives, which resulted in better employee morale and retention. Her weekly newsletter reached an incredible 17,000 stakeholders, which increased transparency with local government and improved trust with the public, which had been waning. She was able to deliver community and council priorities like sustainability, equity, and fiscal stewardship within the limits of organizational operations. Lastly, Ms. Hirsch showed an uncanny ability to plan long-term while ensuring day-to-day excellence. Ms. Hirsch is unquestionably the hardest working person I have ever worked for. She will bring immense value to your organization and will show up every day to positively influence change. I have no doubt she will be a capable and principled leader for your organization. I recommend Ms. Hirsch with zero reservation. Thank you, Tyler Fadness. Okay. These are letters of recommendation that I received for Matt Fortier. To Town Manager Screening Committee, I am writing briefly to you documenting my support of Matthew Fortier for Town Manager. I have known Matthew for just over 6 years, a couple of years as me serving as selectman, and am impressed by his integrity and fiduciary responsibility. I cannot think of a better person for the job. Sincerely, Andrew J. Smith. Dear Madam Chair, Select Board members, and Interviewing Committee, we are writing this letter in support of Matt Fortier for the town manager position. We have had many interactions with Matt, both as the inspector for the Board of Health and his current job as town administrator for many years. We are certain that Matt would make a great manager for our town. He is very smart, patient, and professional, and has worked hard to keep the town hall running effectively and efficiently. We all know that we have many strong personalities in our town. Matt has a common sense approach when taking and dealing with issues with townspeople. In closing, Matt would be the best candidate for the job. He's already here. If I may use a
1: analogy.
0: Some of these are handwritten, so I apologize. Matt has a skin in the game. He owns a house in Orange. He and his wife, Rachel, have a young family in the Orange school system, and he has a lot of respect for the town and its residents. Most sincerely, Ola Richard and Jeanette Richard. Dear Search Committee, please vote to hire Matt Fortier to serve as town manager. Since his time at Town Hall, he has given hours and hours to improve the running of Town Hall. I served on the Board of Selectmen and became chair, and Matt's knowledge and experience were invaluable to me and the board. There are still things to be done, but I feel Matt's time here gives him the ability to run our town. He lives here, and his wife also works in Town Hall. Their children are in school here, and they want to stay and help Orange. Matt worked for Dunkin' Donuts in a management position and has a knack to deal with people, whether they are employees or residents, and does his best to resolve any issues. Orange is making progress, like North Main Street Project, and while not popular, the cement paper water tower kept an employer here, as well as improving water flow in the industrial park. Matt also worked tirelessly with the fraudulent case

0: with investors and prevented more losses. As town manager, I think Matt will be fair and work hard for all of us, and I hope you hire him as the first town manager for Orange. Sincerely, Tom Smith.
1: Thanks, Christy. Did anyone at the table have any feedback that they received that they wanted to share as well? I received multiple emails, three of which were in support of Matt and one was in support of Stephanie Hirsch.
2: I received, well, the way I did it was when I received comments, I put down the input on my little list here. So I got some input from a citizen that said Nathan sounded very knowledgeable. I got input that Roxanne was questioning if she was up to the task, and if, because she was the mayor, if she would have the ability to report upwards to a board of select. I had a comment that Stephanie was intense, energetic, and that was refreshing to see in town, and she would move projects forward. She was clear and concise, and two reports on liking the weekly newsletter to Citizens for Transparency. I got a comment about Matt, that there perhaps may be a conflict of interest with Julie because of their outside socializing from town hall. That there was not accountability to the town hall employees, and phones and emails have not in the past been responded to. So those are the comments that I got from outside sources in that.
3: I think I received about 9 emails from about 11 emails from about 9 different people. I think some of those emails were the same. Mm-hmm. So I think I'm just going to rest on what you said. I think they're most of them are very similar. Mm-hmm. Yeah, emails all of us.
4: Yeah, I've received a couple emails. One of the persons who has administrative experience went through the list and rated them the same way that I had rated them. I didn't tell her that, of course, but I think that the issue, we'll just talk about the emails for now. So I didn't get much feedback, but what little bit I did, there was some, either way, pro cons for the different candidates.
5: My turn. I had several emails, most of which have already been mentioned. The one that hasn't was from Keith Riviera, who had watched the interviews and would rank the candidates. I'll say first was Matt. And and he says, please use his name. So, okay, my number one selection would be Matt Fortier.
1: Okay. Kelly?
2: Nathan.
1: Okay.
3: My first candidate would be Stephanie Hirsch.
1: Okay.
4: Stephanie as well.
1: Okay. And my first candidate is Matt. That being said, we are now down to 3. Okay? Is that fair? Thank you, Roxanne, for your time. I appreciate it. Now we can...
6: Thanks, Roxanne.
1: To Roxanne, because Roxanne did not get any votes.
4: Both based on the resume and the interview, I thought that she had a lot of energy, excitement to bring to the town. She's got a tremendous background of knowledge, and I just thought that looking for the best candidate for the town of Orange, that she would be the person.
1: Anybody else?
3: Do you mind if I read my quick notes?
1: Okay. Sure.
3: I'm not going to read everything, but my first choice is Hirsch. I want to emphasize that Hirsch did not give what I consider to be the strongest interview, right? Should be a bit nervous and less comfortable than I would expect from somebody with such an impressive resume. I did think that, hoping I'm mispronouncing the name, Roxanne Redegardner, in particular, demonstrated a strong presence during the interview. But we are not hiring somebody to interview for the, you know, next several years, we're hiring somebody to be the town manager. When I consider the complete record, I believe that Hirsch is the strongest candidate. Hirsch is the only finalist whose professional record includes extensive experience specifically as a professional municipal manager of a substantially large organization. As city manager of Eau Claire, Hirsch was the chief executive of a regional center of approximately 74,000 residents with roughly 650 employees, 12 departments, and a budget of $96.5 million operating budget, reporting directly to 11-member city council. Hirsch supervised police, fire, finance, human resources, public works, health, engineering, and other departments. But the scale of Eau Claire is not what impresses me. It is what Hirsch did with that organization. Hirsch's resume described managing 24 operational areas through a data-driven performance management system, implementing fiscal stability measure, long-range financial planning, operating and capital budgets, recognized by the Government Finance Officers Association, and translating strategic planning into annual organizational work plans. Those capabilities directly correspond to the issues I believe Orange must address. Her early career in Somerville, her earlier Somerville record may be even more relevant. Hirsch launched and directed SummerStat, a department supervision system using regular meeting performance data and project management to improve municipal function. She reports leading reforms in policing, information technology, recreation, parking, and solid waste that generated $6.3 million in annual savings. She also helped create employee classification and performance evaluation systems and supervise implementation of constituent service improvements. That is not merely experience administering municipal government, it's experience managing how government operates. That distinction is enormous to me. Orange's new charter gives us a governmental framework. We now need somebody capable of building the management system underneath. Hirsch's economic development and planning experience is similarly compelling. Her resume describes implementation of form-based zoning code following an overhaul, developing a line with municipal priorities and involvement in attracting a major industrial investment. That approach to land use is much closer to what I believe Orange should think about development. Her supplemental materials were also the most impressive, extensive, and Orange-specific materials I received. She clearly researched our community rather than simply applying for another municipal position. Her application specifically addresses Orange's time to increase both population and the commercial and industrial tax base. I particularly like her emphasis on working a plan. Orange has plans, we have studies, we have identified needs. We have discussed economic development, infrastructure, and organizational improvements over the years. At this time, we need execution. Hirsch's materials also address my concern about moving from a large city to Orange. She specifically states that her broad municipal experience would allow her to cover areas where Orange has staffing gaps and use professional networks when the organization lacks internal expertise. More importantly, Hirsch does not describe community engagement as something to delegate. She calls it her favorite aspect of municipal management and says that in a small community, she would want to represent churches, businesses, restaurants, civic organizations, neighborhoods, events, and other community activities. She also points to a weekly newsletter that reached approximately 17,000 residents in Eau Claire that helps address my concern, but it does not entirely eliminate it. Orange's town manager cannot simply be a strategic executive sitting in an office. If Hirsch is appointed, I would expect her to personally engage in economic development, cultivate relationships, work with developers and property owners, interact directly with department heads and residents, and become highly visible throughout Orange. I would also make that expectation clear. There's also a legitimate due diligence question concerning Hirsch's departure from Eau Claire. As we briefly discussed, Hirsch resigned as city manager effective the same day. The official Eau Claire announcement spoke positively about her service, and I have not found reputable evidence established that she was terminated, forced to resign, or accused of any misconduct. I would therefore not speculate, but an abrupt departure from a chief executive position is unusual, and I will want to understand that fully before finalizing an employment agreement. I would particularly want to understand why Hirsch left the high-level municipal management position, citing interest in less stressful, and why she now believes Orange town manager position is the right professional fit. That is due diligence, not an adverse conclusion. Residents' feedback concerning Hirsch has generally reinforced what I see in the record. One resident described her as intense but refreshing, praised how thoughtfully she researched Orange, and said Hirsch made her excited about what she could bring to town government. Another resident ultimately placed Hirsch in fourth tier.

0: constituent services. We need employees who are supported, trained, and treated fairly, but also held accountable. And we need a town manager who understands the select board established policy while the town manager builds a professional organization capable of executing it. Hirsch has demonstrated experience in those things. For those reasons, Hirsch is my first choice.
1: I'll just say that I haven't had a lot of time, but I have had some time to work with Matt, and I agree with a lot of those letters that from that standpoint, he's got very strong capabilities. Mm-hmm. But there's also concerns in the town that have to be addressed. Now, whether those could be addressed appropriately with him or if we need somebody else, you know, that's the question. But we've had a tremendous turnover of personnel. Why? You know, what is the issue there? We've had issues with people complaining about things that the complaints haven't happened. We still are in the process of trying to get that together. So, yes, he's very strong in some of the stuff he does, but I don't know about the strengths and the other things, and that's why I felt that Stephanie was a better choice.
2: I think we've known Matt as an administrator, and as an administrator, he was doing the will of the select board. And I might point out that most of his tenure was doing the will of the select board before us. And Kelly's right, we were elected as agents of change here. I think that Matt as a manager is going to be a very different hat that he would be wearing. And I think that he has the skill set and the experience to change gears and go from being a administrator doing the will of the board to a manager where he will be an independent thinker reporting to the board. When it comes down to Stephanie or Matt, I was like you, just a point or two different. And I think that the concept that we have somebody local who is so close to the best of the rest that would be able to hit the road running and pull this together more quickly might be to our advantage. So
1: I think from my standpoint, I took a lot of time going through these things and looking at them, and I even went back and reviewed some of those interviews just to make sure that I was on track with what I was thinking. And I have used basically over 20 years of municipal experience and putting into that. And you always come up with an issue where if there's a question, you have to wonder about what that outcome is going to be. And yes, you can say, oh, he'll easily overcome it, you know, and do it, whatever. But we have that question with him. We don't have that question partially because we don't have the knowledge. The question might be there, but we don't know that with Stephanie. And so that's why I had put my support towards Stephanie, because as a individual looking at what we can look at, she was clearly the better candidate, and the town needs to hire the best candidate it can for the town manager position.
2: I keep going back to you're judging Matt on his administrator role, not on a managerial role. And you know, that's a tough one.
1: Well, it's not just administrative role, because there have been some things that have happened where he should come to the town, to the select board, and he did not. Now, why did he not? Maybe because in the past board, they said, well, just go do what you need to do. I don't know.
3: Then someone should call for a vote.
0: I'll call for a vote for the select board to enter into negotiations with Stephanie Hirsch.
4: I'll second that.
3: Motion's made and seconded. Is there any other discussion?

0: All those in favor?
1: Aye.
2: Aye.
0: All those opposed? There you go.
2: Thank you.
0: Thank you very much.
3: Okay.
0: Thank you.
3: We did it, team.
0: For this really respectful conversation.
2: No, thank you.
0: This was... This
3: hard.
0: Is, it was hard,
4: very
0: but
4: hard,
0: no,
4: but
0: thank you for it. Mm-hmm. I really feel like this was not easy.
5: This is a tough one.
0: This was not easy. This is the weight of responsibility is laying on everyone's shoulders very heavily. And this was big in recognizing that. But I want to say thank you to everybody for maintaining a very respectful dialogue and creating some questions that we know now that we need to answer and have kind of given us our steps forward and things that we know we need to have better clarity and understanding on.
2: And I also want to point out that this is, you know, we're... I want to also want to thank Matt, right? The last 3 years have been challenging, right? And again, he didn't come in the perfect position. He didn't... arguably, he may have not got a fair shot. He came during a storm of many issues and failures with the previous administration. So he has done a good job with the situation that he got. So so I want to thank him for his service. Even though we don't continue with him today, of course, we're still going to go into negotiations. So the process is not completely over. I wish him all the best, and I'm sure he'll land at the right position. And who knows, in the future, he can come back to Orange at a different position and be what we need at that time.
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2: It was back in 63 when eating my cooking got the better of me, so I asked this little girl I was going with to be my wife. Well, she said she would, so I said I do. But I'd have said I wouldn't if I'd have just knew how saying I do was gonna screw up all of my life. Well, the first few years weren't all that bad. I'll never forget the good times we

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Why, they give her the color television set, then they give her the house, the kids, and both of the cars. See? Well, then they start talking about child support, alimony, and the cost of the court. Didn't take me long to figure out how far in the toilet I was. I'm telling you, they have

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school uphill both ways. 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Of course, that was back before the war. 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He went down, but they missed me by a hair. He'd always stop right there and say,

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The word outlaw has a romantic, nostalgic meaning, like Robin Hood or Billy the Kid. 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

Lots of rolling wheels and shifting gears round that Jersey Turnpike. 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I don't know about that accent, son. This square to

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The devil went down to Georgia. 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I guess you didn't know it, but I'm a fiddle player too. 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Now you play pretty good fiddle, boy, but give the devil his due. 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

0: 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The local brews. 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And did I mention the local brews? Okay, just making sure. 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

You know the heart of country music still beats in Luke the Drifter. 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
2: 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Partnering with HUG was so important. Really, really inspirational.
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on a warm summer's evening, on a train bound for nowhere, I met up with a gambler. We were both too tired to sleep, so we took turns of staring

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0: You don't have to drive a tractor or wear a cowboy hat to be an outlaw. 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